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2: 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I had a train to catch this afternoon.
0: No.
3: Austin, it's very dangerous.
2: Oh, you can speak English. Please help me leave the town. I need to go to the station.
0: You here? You here? Charles, follow me.
2: I really don't know.

0: You, okay? Trust me.
1: I really don't want to stay here any longer.
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